blue. Wait a signal, yep. Wait a minute. Who that blue? Time to levitate. I brought the team in here, Jay. Really, the great all in the crowd. Wait a minute. Who that blue? Wait a signal, yep. Wait a minute. Who that blue? Wait a minute. Who that blue?

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1: 다가오셔서. 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Hey,

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Wait a minute, who that blue? Wait a minute, who that blue? Wait a minute, who that blue? Five, Beta Sigma. Wait a minute, who that blue? Wait a minute, who that blue? Now let's get it started, flip it. Party time to represent. What I wanna see in front of me is who can get the lid. Where them alpha, alpha, alphas at? Pretty step and get it. Wait a minute, who that blue?

Sigma. Wait a minute, who that blue? Wait a minute, who that blue? Wait a minute, who that blue? Five, Beta Sigma. Wait a minute, who that blue? Wait a minute, who that blue? Wait a minute, who that blue? Five, Beta Sigma. Wait a minute, who that blue? Wait a minute.

0: 19:21.
1: Unconditional love. I'm talking about the stuff that don't wear off. It don't fade. Now it lasts for all these crazy days, these crazy nights. Whether you wrong or you right.